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0: It's the story. 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
11: A cold front will be passing through mid-Michigan tonight, which will make those overnight lows just a touch cooler than what they were this morning. We'll be dropping down into the mid-40s, but we do rebound back into the 60s going into tomorrow. Plenty of sunshine, not just tomorrow, but also going into Friday. From Storm Tracker 6, I'm meteorologist Cole Engel.
0: They're still playing commercials. Guess who isn't? You're right. 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
1: Well, you tell me how she was when you once knew her. 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
7: A cold front will be passing through mid-Michigan tonight, which will make those overnight lows just a touch cooler than what they were this morning. We'll be dropping down into the mid-40s, but we do rebound back into the 60s going into tomorrow. Plenty of sunshine, not just tomorrow, but also going into Friday. From Storm Tracker 6, I'm meteorologist Cole Engel.
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1: On a warm summer's evening, on a train bound for nowhere, I met up with a gambler. We were both too tired to sleep, so we took turns of staring out the window at the darkness till boredom overtook us. And he began to speak. He said, "Son, I've made a life

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They're still playing commercials. 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
3: A cold front will be passing through mid-Michigan tonight, which will make those overnight lows just a touch cooler than what they were this morning. We'll be dropping down into the mid-40s, but we do rebound back into the 60s going into tomorrow. Plenty of sunshine, not just tomorrow, but also going into Friday. From Storm Tracker 6, I'm meteorologist Cole Engel.
4: Okay, they're still playing commercial after commercial after commercial after commercial. 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
2: I'm meteorologist David Young. Your forecast for tonight: look for partly cloudy skies with low temperatures in the upper 40s. We'll see sunshine for Thursday, high temperatures near 65 degrees. Low temperatures on Thursday night near 44 with continued partly cloudy skies, and lots of sunshine for Friday with high temperatures in the upper 60s.
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6: I'm meteorologist David Young. Your forecast for tonight, look for partly cloudy skies with low temperatures in the upper 40s. We'll see sunshine for Thursday, high temperatures near 65 degrees. Low temperatures on Thursday night near 44 with continued partly cloudy skies and lots of sunshine for Friday with high temperatures in the upper 60s.
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7: I'm meteorologist David Young. Your forecast for tonight: look for partly cloudy skies with low temperatures in the upper 40s. We'll see sunshine for Thursday, high temperatures near 65 degrees. Low temperatures on Thursday night near 44 with continued partly cloudy skies, and lots of sunshine for Friday with high temperatures in the upper 60s.
8: Okay, they're still playing commercial after commercial after commercial after commercial. 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

Well, my daddy left home when I was 3, and he didn't leave much to Ma and me. Just this old guitar and an empty bottle of booze. Now, I don't blame him because he run and hid, but the meanest thing that he ever did was before he left, he went and named me Sue. Well, he must have thought that it was quite a joke, and it got a lot of laughs from lots of folks. Seems I had to fight my whole life through. Some gal would giggle and I'd get red, and some guy'd laugh and I'd bust his head. I'll tell you, life ain't easy for a boy named Sue. 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

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He was big and bent and gray and old, and I looked at him and my blood ran.

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I tell you, I've fought tougher men, but I really can't remember when. He kicked like a mule and he bit like a crocodile. I heard him laugh and then I heard him cuss, and he went for his gun and I pulled mine first. He stood there looking at me and I saw him smile. And he said, son, this world is rough, and if a man's gonna make it, he's gotta be tough. And I know I wouldn't be there to help you along. So I give you that name and I said goodbye. I knew you'd have to get tough or die. And it's that name that helped to make you strong. Yeah. He said, now you just fought one hell of a fight, and I know you hate me and you got the right to kill me now, and I wouldn't blame you if you do. But you ought to thank me before I die for the gravel in your guts and the spit in your eye, cause I'm the that named you Sue. Yeah, what could I do? What could I do?

0: 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And if I ever have a son, I think I'm gonna name him Bill or George, anything but Sue. I still ain't that man.
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3: I'm meteorologist David Young. Your forecast for tonight, look for partly cloudy skies with low temperatures in the upper 40s. We'll see sunshine for Thursday, high temperatures near 65 degrees. Low temperatures on Thursday night near 44 with continued partly cloudy skies and lots of sunshine for Friday with high temperatures in the upper 60s.
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0: 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Okay, they're still playing commercial after commercial after commercial after commercial. Wait, I gotta stop this before I pass out.
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8: I'm meteorologist David Young. Your forecast for tonight: look for partly cloudy skies with low temperatures in the upper 40s. We'll see sunshine for Thursday, high temperatures near 65 degrees. Low temperatures on Thursday night near 44 with continued partly cloudy skies, and lots of sunshine for Friday with high temperatures in the upper 60s.
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Now, Duke's done some traveling. In Diamonddale, Michigan, sure is a lot classier than Zirconiapolis, Nebraska. Just saying. 94.1 Duke FM.

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11: I'm meteorologist David Young. Your forecast for tonight, look for partly cloudy skies with low temperatures in the upper 40s. We'll see sunshine for Thursday, high temperatures near 65 degrees. Low temperatures on Thursday night near 44 with continued partly cloudy skies and lots of sunshine for Friday with high temperatures in the upper 60s.
0: Okay, they're still playing commercial after commercial after commercial after commercial. 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
3: Good Thursday morning. I'm Megan Vaselli with 6 News. Tonight, another showdown on the debate stage ahead of the November midterms. This time in the race for U.S. Senate, as Democratic nominee Abdul El-Sayed faces off against Republican former Congressman Mike Rogers. The debate is from 7 to 8 and will air live on WLNS as well as on our streaming platform WLNS+. A bill is now headed to President Trump's desk that, if signed into law, would require training for U.S. Department of Labor employees to spot the signs of human trafficking. The U.S. Senate unanimously passed the Enhancing Detection of Human Trafficking Act after the House's approval of it back in March. Data from the National Human Trafficking Hotline identified more than 250 cases involving more than 500 victims in Michigan alone for the year 2023. For the latest news, weather, and sports, be sure to tune in to 6 News.
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1: Michigan Ag Now. This is your morning report, and I'm Rusty Halverson. Soybean crushers in the Western Corn Belt have big concerns over a lack of available soybeans. Weather-related harvest delays are putting a premium on new crop supplies. Heather Ramsey is a grain marketing advisor with Agricultural Risk Consulting Group.
2: Nebraska, Iowa, South Dakota, even as far down into some of that northeastern Kansas, northwestern Missouri area that had gone no bid on meal, which is a good sign that either everything they have produced has already been sold or they're not producing enough to have a bid to sell more, which probably means they're having a hard time either running at full capacity or getting enough input product, so soybeans themselves, and to run at full capacity, which definitely what had been confirmed.
1: Processors have been paying sharply higher prices for inputs in recent weeks.
2: We saw from an input standpoint, so from the purchasing of those raw soybeans themselves, we saw premiums get as high. I mean, what I had visually seen popping up for bids on my screen, I did see some as high as $1.05 to $1.15 over premium. Now, just 2 to 3 weeks ahead of that, an early ship premium was zero.
1: She says the concern is real.
2: The concern about finding dry beans is real. At this point in time, I think premiums want to be able to back off at those soybean processors. That just has not been the case just yet. I do think as soon as they can, they will, obviously.
1: Still, Ramsey says she doesn't expect the high premiums to last.
2: So I think the soybean situation, this is probably the most unique harvest situation for soybeans I've ever dealt with in almost 20 years. I don't know that I've seen anything like it. I haven't seen premiums like this ever. I do think we've probably got another week of seeing some sort of premium. May not be those dollar overs.
1: Again, that's Heather Ramsey, a grain marketing advisor with the Agricultural Risk Consulting Group. That's this hour's Michigan Ag Now Report, and I'm Rusty Halverson.
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7: We have a cooler, but still overall a really nice day for mid-Michigan today. Temperatures climbing into the mid-60s. We'll be having partly cloudy skies with those winds coming out of the northwest at about 5 to 10 miles an hour. We cool off into the 40s tonight, but then rebounding back into the 60s tomorrow. From Storm Tracker 6, I'm your meteorologist, Cole Engel.
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The Judds and Girls Night Out on 94.1 Duke FM. Good morning. It's Stephanie McCoy in the morning. Happy Thursday to you. Friday Eve. We're getting there slowly but surely. It's Tim McGraw everywhere on 94.1 Duke FM.

0: The Gatlin Brothers in Houston, 94.1 Duke FM, playing the Legends of Country. Good morning. It's Stephanie McCoy in the morning. Well, the Choice Farm Market Pumpkin Patch Plunge is back. 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I'm going to tell you the Pumpkin Patch Pick of the Day song, and then Chris Tyler's going to play it later on in the day between 3 and 7. So today, let's see, it's Neon Moon and Brooks and Dunn. And I'm not sure if I'm supposed to tell you this, but it's going to be played between 5 and 6. You didn't hear that from me, okay? So anyway, when you hear that song, Neon Moon, Brooks and Dunn, text Pumpkin, P-U-M-P-K-I-N, to 517-694-3853. That's 517-694-DUKE to get entered. We're going to pick a winner every day. We've got double plunge days where we pick two winners. Then on Saturday, October 24th, all of our winners will go pumpkin picking at Choice Farm Market. 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
8: 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Now, Tom Barrett is serving Michigan in Congress, fighting to make life more affordable by lowering taxes for working families, making our communities safer by standing with police and stopping the flow of fentanyl. Tom Barrett stood up to his party when it mattered, because Tom Barrett stands for us. But William Lawrence calls himself a socialist, a radical political activist more extreme than any Michigan Democrat. Lawrence called repeatedly to defund the Lansing police, founded a radical environmental group that called to abolish prisons, and even raised bail money for domestic terrorists. William Lawrence is too dangerous for Michigan and unfit for Congress.
9: I'm Tom Barrett, candidate for Congress, and I approve this message.
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Joe Diffie and Pickup Man on 94.1 Duke FM. Good morning. It's Stephanie McCoy in the morning. Speaking of pickups, yesterday I was behind one on I-94 down by Jackson in the road construction that they had going on, and he decided to switch lanes right in front of a semi. And the semi blared his horn and stopped just in the nick of time. Guys, we got to do better out on the roadways. Come on. Pay attention. Slow down. It's Kenny Chesney and George Strait on Duke FM. Shift work.

0: Little Texas and Kick a Little on 94.1 Duke FM. Good morning. It's Stephanie McCoy in the morning. By golly, we got a lot of things going on here at the radio station. All this week, we've got your chance to win tickets to see Riley Green, who is coming to Soaring Eagle Casino and Resort on Thursday, June 10th. Every weekday morning, we've got your chance to win. This morning, what you got to do is text Riley, R-I-L-E-Y, to 517-694-DUKE. That's 517-694-3853. 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
4: Good Thursday morning. I'm Megan Vaselli with 6 News. A bill is now headed to President Trump's desk that, if signed into law, would require training for U.S. Department of Labor employees to spot the signs of human trafficking. The U.S. Senate unanimously passed the Enhancing Detection of Human Trafficking Act after the House's approval of it back in March. Data from the National Human Trafficking Hotline identified more than 250 cases involving more than 500 victims in Michigan alone for the year 2023. Tonight, another showdown on the debate stage ahead of the November midterms. This time in the race for U.S. Senate, as Democratic nominee Abdul El-Sayed faces off against Republican former Congressman Mike Rogers. The debate is from 7 to 8 and will air live on WLNS as well as on our streaming platform WLNS+. For the latest news, weather, and sports, be sure to tune in to 6 News.
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12: Hey, Mid-Michigan, this is Ian Kress from the WLNS Sports Department. In the MLB playoffs yesterday, the Cleveland Guardians kept their season alive with a 9-3 win in Game 3 of their series with the White Sox. The Guardians and White Sox will play Game 4 tonight at 8 o'clock on TBS. Also yesterday, the Braves got eliminated by the Dodgers as Los Angeles won Game 4 last night 4-1. The Dodgers advanced to the NLCS. And the Rays eliminated the Yankees with a 4-3 victory in Game 3. The Rays got it done in the Bronx and advance to the ALCS. Have a good Thursday.
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13: We have a cooler but still overall a really nice day for mid-Michigan today. Temperatures climbing into the mid-60s. We'll be having partly cloudy skies with those winds coming out of the northwest at about 5 to 10 miles an hour. We cool off into the 40s tonight, but then rebounding back into the 60s tomorrow. From Storm Tracker 6, I'm meteorologist Cole Engel.
3: 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Well, now, I see they're still playing commercials. Well, we're jumping back into the legends of country. Here we go on 94.1 Duke FM.

Dolly Parton on 94.1 Duke FM. Good morning. It's Stephanie McCoy in the morning. They have got that celebration of Dolly Parton that is going to air on ABC and Disney Plus and next day on Hulu on October 21st. That is going to be live on those networks, the celebration of Dolly Parton. Let's see. We've got a whole bunch of artists on that will be performing on that show. Amy Grant, Carrie Underwood, Darius Rucker, Lainey Wilson, Little Big Town, Ricky Skaggs, Reba McEntire, Brad Paisley, the list goes on and on. And again, that is coming up on October 21st. Looking forward to that. It's Marty Stewart now on Duke FM. That's me.

0: 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I walk the line.
1: Johnny Cash and I Walk the Line on 94.1 Duke FM. Good morning. It's Stephanie McCoy in the morning. Well, Garth Brooks announced that he is going to be going to Kansas City as a stop on his Blame It All on My Roots arena tour. He'll stop there in November. Here he is, the Thunder Rolls on 94.1 Duke FM.

0: John Connolly on 94.1 Duke FM. Good morning. It's Stephanie McCoy in the morning. Some of the national days that we're celebrating on this Thursday, October 8th. Today is National Salmon Day. Salmon, one of my favorite foods. It is also National Pierogi Day. And today is National Fluffernutter Day, which is fun to say. It's not that bad either. It is actually a sandwich that consists of peanut butter and marshmallow fluff. Or the marshmallow cream. If you haven't tried it, it's usually served on white bread, by the way. Not really that healthy for you, but if you haven't tried it, it's really not that bad. So happy National Fluffernutter Day to you.
1: It's Duke's birthday roundup. Congratulations. You're another year older.
2: And we hope wiser, too.
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0: First of all, I want to say happy belated birthday to Brantley Dieterman from Fulton, who had a birthday yesterday. Brantley, my apologies for missing your birthday yesterday. I don't know how I did. I don't know. I guess I'll blame it on getting old, but hopefully you had a great birthday yesterday. James Dubay from Mason has a birthday today. Jared Woodson from Lansing celebrating a birthday today as well. Celebrity birthdays include Bruno Mars, who's 41. Actor Matt Damon is 56 today. Sigourney Weaver, the actress turning 77. And Chevy Chase has a birthday today. Chevy Chase turning 83 years old. National Lampoon's Christmas Vacation. A holiday favorite. 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
10: 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Tom Barrett stood up to his party when it mattered, because Tom Barrett stands for us. But William Lawrence calls himself a socialist, a radical political activist more extreme than any Michigan Democrat. Lawrence called repeatedly to defund the Lansing police, founded a radical environmental group that called to abolish prisons, and even raised bail money for domestic terrorists. William Lawrence is too dangerous for Michigan and unfit for Congress.
11: I'm Tom Barrett, candidate for Congress, and I approve this message.
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Patty Loveless and Blame It on Your Hearts on 94.1 Duke FM. Good morning. It's Stephanie McCoy in the morning. The Choice Farm Market Pumpkin Patch Plunge is back. 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

George Strait on 94.1 Duke FM. Good morning. It's Stephanie McCoy in the morning. Want to say congratulations to Cindy Finch of Dansville. She's going to see Michigan State take on Michigan on November 7th over in Ann Arbor and spend $500 any way she wants to from Chandler's Top Shelf and Better Noise Records. By the way, she voted green with the green versus blue contest. It's Alabama now on Duke FM. Rolling down.

0: David Lee Murphy on 94.1 Duke FM. Good morning. It's Stephanie McCoy in the morning, and the Choice Farm Market Pumpkin Patch Plunge is back. 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I'm going to tell you what the Pumpkin Patch Pick of the Day song is, and then Chris Tyler is going to play it later on in the afternoon between 3 and 7. And today, your song to listen for on this Thursday, October 8th, is Neon Moon by Brooks and Dunn. And I don't know if I'm supposed to tell you, but I like to break rules. He's going to play that between 5 and 6 this afternoon when you hear it. Text Pumpkin, P-U-M-P-K-I-N, to 517-694-3853. That's 517-694-DUKE to get entered. We're going to pick a winner every weekday. Then we've got Double Plunge Days where we're going to pick two winners. And then coming up on Saturday, October 24th, all of our winners are going to gather up and go pumpkin picking at Choice Farm Market. They're all going to get $100 each, plus four of them will win a family four-pack of Bavarian Blast Water Park passes. It's the Pumpkin Patch Plunge from Choice Farm Market, Bavarian Blast Water Park in Frankenmuth, Better Noise Records, and 94.1 Duke FM.
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2: Good morning, I'm Kirk Montgomery with 6 News. Tonight, another showdown on the debate stage ahead of the November midterms, this time in the race for U.S. Senate, as Democratic nominee Dr. Abdul El-Sayed faces off against Republican former Congressman Mike Rogers. The debate comes as a new poll gives us a better look at how Michiganders are responding so far to the two candidates. The polling shows El-Sayed holding the lead over Rogers 46-41%. It's from 7 to 8 tonight and will air live on WLNS. The Edgewood United Racial Equity Group and local activists hosting a town hall tonight for justice for Isaiah Kirby, the senior at MSU who died in an officer-related shooting back in April. ELPD says he stabbed a man and then ran at officers with a knife. An attorney for Kirby's family accused the department of excessive force. Tonight's town hall takes place at Edgewood United Church at 6 p.m. For the latest news, weather, and sports, watch 6 News.
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13: Hey, Mid-Michigan, this is Ian Kress from the WLNS Sports Department. Friday night is week 7 of the high school football season. Our big game of the week on the Dean Trailways fifth quarter will be Mason at Williamston. If Mason wins, it'll win the conference title outright. And if Williamston wins, we could have a three-way tie for the CAAC Red title between Mason, Williamston, and St. John's. Other games happening Friday night are DeWitt hosting Holt. Okemos takes on Waverly, Charlotte goes up against rival Olivet, and Grand Ledge takes on Lansing Everett. We'll have highlights from all those games and more on the Dean Trailways fifth quarter at 11:15 Friday night on WLNS. Have a good Thursday.
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14: We have a cooler but still overall a really nice day for mid-Michigan today. Temperatures climbing into the mid-60s. We'll be having partly cloudy skies with those winds coming out of the northwest at about 5 to 10 miles an hour. We cool off into the 40s tonight, but then rebounding back into the 60s tomorrow. From Storm Tracker 6, I'm meteorologist Cole Engel.
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0: Mel McDaniel on 94.1 Duke FM, playing the Legends of Country. Good morning. It's Stephanie McCoy in the morning. Hey, we would love it if you liked and followed us on Facebook. 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

Hank Williams Jr. and Family Tradition on 94.1 Duke FM. Good morning. It's Stephanie McCoy in the morning. All right, so every now and then you hear about dine-in dashers, people that go out to eat and don't pay their bill. Well, a guy down in Florida had a very unique way of dining and dashing, but he did get caught. I'll tell you more about that in just a few minutes. It's Travis Tritt. 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

0: Randy Travis on 94.1 Duke FM. Good morning. It's Stephanie McCoy in the morning. All right, so a man dubbed the Crossword Bandit has been arrested by officials down in Florida. They say after he left a local restaurant without paying his tab. Actually, restaurants across Lee County in Florida say that this guy's been doing this before, often while leaving behind a crossword puzzle book. Here's what he does. He says that, you know, he orders beers and orders food, leaves without paying them, and his trademark was that he would always leave a crossword puzzle behind so people would always assume that he was coming back, maybe going out for a smoke break and then come back in, or maybe go to the restroom and come back and settle his bill. Well, he didn't. So he did finally get busted, though. So there you go. Crossword Bandit. They say that he has done it before, all over, actually, Florida. But they finally got him. Let's see. What is his name? Ronald is his name. He got busted not paying at a pizzeria. That's what did him in. So don't try that one. Crossword Bandit. That one's been taken. Cross that off the list if you're trying to. Well, I'm not even going to encourage this behavior. What am I talking about? Jody Messina, Rascal Flatts, and more coming up next.
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Jody Messina, and I'm all right on 94.1 Duke FM. Good morning. It's Stephanie McCoy in the morning. 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

0: Hey, I'm Tillis and me, Vita Loca. Welcome to My Crazy Life on 94.1 Duke FM. Good morning. It's Stephanie McCoy in the morning. Hey, we've got your chance to win tickets to see Riley Green next June. What are you doing on June 10th, 2027? You could be going to see Riley Green at Soaring Eagle Casino and Resort. All you got to do is text Riley, R-I-L-E-Y, to 517-694-DUKE. That's 517-694-3853. 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

0: 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It's from 7 to 8 tonight and will air live on WLNS. 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
14: Hey, Mid-Michigan, this is Ian Kress from the WLNS Sports Department. In the MLB playoffs yesterday, the Cleveland Guardians kept their season alive with a 9-3 win in Game 3 of their series with the White Sox. The Guardians and White Sox will play Game 4 tonight at 8 o'clock on TBS. Also yesterday, the Braves got eliminated by the Dodgers as Los Angeles won Game 4 last night 4-1. The Dodgers advanced to the NLCS. And the Rays eliminated the Yankees with a 4-3 victory in Game 3. The Rays got it done in the Bronx and advanced to the ALCS. Have a good Thursday.
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15: We have a cooler but still overall a really nice day for mid-Michigan today. Temperatures climbing into the mid-60s. We'll be having partly cloudy skies with those winds coming out of the northwest at about 5 to 10 miles an hour. We cool off into the 40s tonight, but then rebounding back into the 60s tomorrow. From Storm Tracker 6, I'm meteorologist Cole Engel.
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Dolly Parton in 9 to 5 on 94.1 Duke FM, playing the Legends of Country. Good morning. It's Stephanie McCoy in the morning. Thanks for taking us along on this Friday Eve. Hopefully you got some fun plans for the weekend. It's Wade Hayes now and Old Enough to Know Better on 94.1 Duke FM.

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Loretta Lynn on 94.1 Duke FM playing the Legends of Country. Good morning. It's Stephanie McCoy in the morning. Sammy Kershaw going to be at the Michigan Theater of Jackson tomorrow night. You can get more details on that show on our events page at 941theduke.com.

Brooks boots are made for walking, just not for climbing those ledges on the Grand River. Oh man, those spurs didn't help either. 94.1 Duke FM.

0: The Desert Rose Band on 94.1 Duke FM. Good morning. It's Stephanie McCoy in the morning. Did you hear about the French fry world record that was just broken in, of all places, Idaho? The Idaho Potato Commission teamed up with the eatery chain Spud Daddy. I'd never heard of that before, to cook up a serving of 1,474 pounds of fresh-cut French fries, which broke a Guinness World Record. I have to say that I have never been to Idaho, so I have never heard about Spud Daddy. The record attempt took place last week at the Boise Potato Days. Oh, this story is just so much fun. We're a team of 50 Spud chefs. Transformed 1,700 pounds of Idaho potatoes into 1,475 pounds of fries using six fryers. So it was a big deal over there at Spud Daddy. They say if you're going to hold the world record for the largest serving of French fries, we think it belongs in Idaho. That is Jamie Higman, the president and CEO of the Idaho Potato Commission, who said that. And Jamie, you know what? I couldn't agree more.
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0: Mark Chestnut, Bubba Shot the Jukebox on 94.1 Duke FM. Good morning. It's Stephanie McCoy in the morning. Thanks for taking us along this morning. Make sure you listen to Chris Tyler on your drive home this afternoon. 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
1: It was painted red, the stripe was white, it was 18 feet from the bow to the stern light. Second hand from a dealer in Atlanta, I rode up with Daddy when he went there to get her.

0: Sawyer Brown and Some Girls Do on 94.1 Duke FM. Good morning. It's Stephanie McCoy in the morning. Would you like to win $100 and passes to the Bavarian Blast Water Park from Choice Farm Market in 94.1 Duke FM? Well, then make sure you listen for the Pumpkin Patch Plunge. Every weekday morning between 6 and 10, I am going to tell you what the Pumpkin Patch Pick of the Day song is. Chris Tyler will play it later on in the day between 3 and 7. I have heard that today it's going to be played between 5 and 6. Hopefully that helps you out. When you hear today's song, which, by the way, is Neon Moon, Brooks and Dunn, Neon Moon, between 5 and 6, text Pumpkin, P-U-M-P-K-I-N, to 517-694-3853. That's 517-694-DUKE to get entered. We're going to pick a winner every weekday. We've even got double plunge days where we're going to pick two winners. And then coming up on the 24th of this month, our winners are going to go pumpkin picking at Choice Farm Market. They're all going to get $100 each, plus four of them are going to win a family four-pack of Bavarian Blast Water Park passes. It's the Pumpkin Patch Plunge again this year from Choice Farm Market, Bavarian Blast Water Park in Frankenmuth, Better Noise Records, and of course 94.1 Duke FM. You can get the details, by the way, on our website at 941theduke.com. That is going to wrap things up for me. I will catch you back here tomorrow morning at 6. See ya.
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2: 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A helicopter pilot, Iraq War veteran fighting for America. Now, Tom Barrett is serving Michigan in Congress, fighting to make life more affordable by lowering taxes for working families, making our communities safer by standing with police and stopping the flow of fentanyl. Tom Barrett stood up to his party when it mattered, because Tom Barrett stands for us. But William Lawrence calls himself a socialist, a radical political activist more extreme than any Michigan Democrat. Lawrence called repeatedly to defund the Lansing police, founded a radical environmental group that called to abolish prisons, and even raised bail money for domestic terrorists. William Lawrence is too dangerous for Michigan and unfit for Congress.
3: I'm Tom Barrett, candidate for Congress, and I approve this message.
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12: Is the Storm Tracker 6 forecast on 94.1 Duke FM.
13: We have a cooler but still overall a really nice day for mid-Michigan today. Temperatures climbing into the mid-60s. We'll be having partly cloudy skies with those winds coming out of the northwest at about 5 to 10 miles an hour. We cool off into the 40s tonight, but then rebounding back into the 60s tomorrow. From Storm Tracker 6, I'm meteorologist Cole Engel.
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8: 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A helicopter pilot, a Iraq War veteran fighting for America. 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Tom Barrett stood up to his party when it mattered, because Tom Barrett stands for us. But William Lawrence calls himself a socialist, a radical political activist more extreme than any Michigan Democrat. Lawrence called repeatedly to defund the Lansing police, founded a radical environmental group that called to abolish prisons, and even raised bail money for domestic terrorists. William Lawrence is too dangerous for Michigan and unfit for Congress.
9: I'm Tom Barrett, candidate for Congress, and I approve this message.
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4: We have a cooler but still overall a really nice day for mid-Michigan today. Temperatures climbing into the mid-60s. We'll be having partly cloudy skies with those winds coming out of the northwest at about 5 to 10 miles an hour. We cool off into the 40s tonight, but then rebounding back into the 60s tomorrow. From Storm Tracker 6, I'm meteorologist Cole Engel.
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0: 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I'm Guy Jacquier, your host. 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
10: 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A helicopter pilot. Iraq War veteran fighting for America. Now, Tom Barrett is serving Michigan in Congress. 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Tom Barrett stood up to his party when it mattered.

0: because Tom Barrett stands for us. But William Lawrence calls himself a socialist, a radical political activist more extreme than any Michigan Democrat. Lawrence called repeatedly to defund the Lansing police, founded a radical environmental group that called to abolish prisons, and even raised bail money for domestic terrorists. William Lawrence is too dangerous for Michigan and unfit for Congress.
1: I'm Tom Barrett, candidate for Congress, and I approve this message.
0: Paid for by Tom Barrett for Congress.
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8: We have a cooler but still overall a really nice day for mid-Michigan today. Temperatures climbing into the mid-60s. We'll be having partly cloudy skies with those winds coming out of the northwest at about 5 to 10 miles an hour. We cool off into the 40s tonight, but then rebounding back into the 60s tomorrow. From Storm Tracker 6, I'm meteorologist Cole Engel.
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0: It's Chris Tyler on 94.1 Duke FM, and we want to bring you donuts and pastries. 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
1: Michigan Ag Now. 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
2: Foreign ownership of U.S. farmland is a debate within states and at the federal level. Harrison Pittman is director of the National Agricultural Law Center. He's watching the debates unfold across the U.S.
3: There's a very large land purchase near a military base in Texas by a Chinese landowner, and that really triggered a lot of interest in this. Some would look at that very specific transaction and say, it really wasn't harmful. It wasn't a threat. Others would say by default, it's a threat. So it's really in the eyes of the beholder on that. I'm always trying to put the shoe on the other foot. So I think, you know, in China, how excited would they be if a U.S. investor was going to purchase, assuming that was even possible, land near sensitive sites in China? I suspect that they would have an opinion about that.
2: Harrison Pittman of the National Agricultural Law Center.
1: That's this hour's Michigan Ag Now report, and I'm Rusty Halverson.
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2: Why your feet hurt? 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Normally, your feet are hurting because you're in the wrong size shoe. People go to the store, they put on a shoe, oh, this fits okay, and they run out the door. They don't take the time or have the knowledge that they need to actually have a proper pair of footwear. So we had a customer come in the other day. He was wearing a 13 regular. Upon measuring him, he actually is a 14 narrow. Talking with the customer, his feet hurt all the time, he's blowing his shoes out regularly, and he has ingrown toenails. So why that's happening is inside his shoe, his foot is actually too long for the 13, even though it feels comfortable because the width is okay. Shoes are based on volume, so a 13 wide fits like a 14 regular fits like a 15 narrow. All three of those actually have the same volume, but it depends on what your foot looks like in which shoe and which size that you actually need to be put in. Find Charlotte Shoe Repair at 215 South Cochran. We're two doors up from Reedy's or right across from the Eaton Place.
3: Bowling is my sport, but my plantar fasciitis hurts so bad. But then I found happiness at the Goodfeet store and my Goodfeet Art Supports. I'm not thinking about my feet anymore. I'm just knocking pins down.
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5: Leadership, courage, integrity. Instilled in Tom Barrett in the United States Army. 22 years of service, a helicopter pilot, a Iraq War veteran fighting for America. Now, Tom Barrett is serving Michigan in Congress, fighting to make life more affordable by lowering taxes for working families, making our communities safer by standing with police and stopping the flow of fentanyl. Tom Barrett stood up to his party when it mattered, because Tom Barrett stands for us families, making our communities safer by standing with police and stopping the flow of fentanyl. Tom Barrett stood up to his party when it mattered, because Tom Barrett stands for us. But William Lawrence calls himself a socialist.

0: Tom Barrett for Congress.
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7: It's the Storm Tracker 6 forecast on 94.1 Duke FM.
8: We have a cooler but still overall a really nice day for mid-Michigan today. Temperatures climbing into the mid-60s. We'll be having partly cloudy skies with those winds coming out of the northwest at about 5 to 10 miles an hour. We cool off into the 40s tonight, but then rebounding back into the 60s tomorrow. From Storm Tracker 6, I'm meteorologist Cole Engel.
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9: We have a cooler but still overall a really nice day for mid-Michigan today. Temperatures climbing into the mid-60s. We'll be having partly cloudy skies with those winds coming out of the northwest at about 5 to 10 miles an hour. We cool off into the 40s tonight, but then rebounding back into the 60s tomorrow. From Storm Tracker 6, I'm meteorologist Cole Engel.
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Hey, I'm Andy Marshall, riding shotgun with you this afternoon. Now listen, I know you want to make a quick $100, and that's pretty easy. So I'll tell you how to score it later this hour right here on 94.1 Duke FM. Here's a little John Michael Montgomery for your ride home. 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
9: 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Tom Barrett stood up to his party when it mattered, because Tom Barrett stands for us. But William Lawrence calls himself a socialist, a radical political activist more extreme than any Michigan Democrat. Lawrence called repeatedly to defund the Lansing police, founded a radical environmental group that called to abolish prisons, and even raised bail money for domestic terrorists. William Lawrence is too dangerous for Michigan and unfit for Congress.
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It's Duke FM. Much like not driving slow in the left lane, that would definitely be a better thing to do on your way home. Here's Brad Paisley, 94.1, Duke

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1: 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Now, is that our Pumpkin Patch Pick song of the day? Well, if you weren't listening to Stephanie McCoy, you probably have no idea. I would love to tell you, but I was sleeping in. You could win passes to the Bavarian Blast Water Park and $100 for your pocket. 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

0: 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I'm from the country on 94.1 Duke FM. 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
5: Storm Tracker 6 forecast on 94.1 Duke FM.
6: Mostly clear skies continue throughout the overnight hours with temperatures dropping into the mid-40s. Temperatures rebound for tomorrow back into the lower 70s, and they continue to warm up into the weekend back into the mid-70s Saturday. For Storm Tracker 6, I'm meteorologist Daniel Nemus.
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Oh, that voice will forever be in our hearts. That's Randy Travis, forever and ever, amen. The Legends of Country, it's 94.1 Duke FM. I'm Mandy Marshall, in for Chris Tyler, and I have to say, I think Randy Travis is the only time I'm okay with AI music, losing that voice. Whatever keeps him going, right? Here's Brooks and Dunn. You're going to miss me when I'm gone on 94.1.

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Listen, I know it was the theme from Dukes of Hazzard. That doesn't mean you drive like it, okay? 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
12: 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William Lawrence is too dangerous for Michigan and unfit for Congress.
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That's Toby Keith. You ain't much fun on 94.1 Duke FM. I'm Mandy Marshall. I disagree. I like to think I'm pretty fun because I've got your way in to see Riley Green. Soarin' Eagle Casino Resort next year. What you need to do, my girl Stephanie, listen to her every day. And from 6 to 10, you could be going to the show. So good luck on that one. Here's Kenny Chesney, No Shirt, No Shoes, No Problem. 94.1 Duke.

David Lee Murphy talking about the party crowd on Legends of Country 94.1 Duke FM. And when I think of parties, I'm thinking Cindy Finn. She is our winner for Green versus Blue. And by the way, she voted Green. So if you're a Michigan fan, you know what to say. That was thanks to Chandler's Top Shelf and Better Noise Records. We've got more chances to win.

0: Good to know for Riding the Road. We're not doing it alone. Riding Shotgun with Garth Brooks, Rodeo and the Legends of Country is 94.1 Duke FM. We've got $100 in passes to the Bavarian Blast Water Park from Choice Farm Market on the line. I'll tell you how you can get in on that prize. Coming up in the next 10 minutes. 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
15: Mostly clear skies continue throughout the overnight hours with temperatures dropping into the mid-40s.
14: It's the Storm Tracker 6 forecast on 94.1 Duke FM.
15: Mostly clear skies continue throughout the overnight hours with temperatures dropping into the mid-40s. Temperatures rebound for tomorrow back into the lower 70s, and they can

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She's a Miracle on 94.1. It is Duke FM. Now, is that song our Pumpkin Patch Pick of the Day song? Well, if you're listening to Stephanie McCoy this morning, you already know. Now, when you hear the song, you just got to text Pumpkin to 517-694-3853. You'll have another song and opportunity tomorrow from 6 to 10. Good luck out there. Here's Juana Judd. I Saw the Light. Maybe it's this

ready to punch out for the day. That's Alabama. If you're going to play in Texas on the Legends of Country, 94.1 Duke FM. A lot is loaded in this hour. I'm going to tell you how you can win $100 and pass this Bavarian Blast Water Park. And we'll see what other trouble we can get into. Here's Vince Gill. Don't let our love start slipping away. 94.1 Duke FM.

0: That's Ricky Skaggs getting romantically greedy, loving only me on the Legends of Country, 94.1 Duke FM. And when I think of greed, donuts is where it's at. 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
9: 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Years in the back of an ambulance in Calhoun County, at 3 in the morning, on the worst night of somebody's life. 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

Could that be the song we're waiting for? That's Brooks and Dunn, Neon Moon, taking you home on the Legends of Country 94.1 Duke FM. We are looking for that Pumpkin Patch Pick song of the day. Maybe it's this one. Well, when you hear it, I've got details on how you can use it to get yourself paid. 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

Shania Twain, Love Gets Me Every Time on the Legends of Country, 94.1 Duke FM. I'm Mandy Marshall, in for Chris Tyler. And is that Shania Twain song the one you need to hear for our Pumpkin Patch Pick of the Day song? Well, if you think it is, you know what to do. You can text Pumpkin to 517-694-3853. Or was it another song? It could be this song. You could win $100 in passes at Bavarian Blast Water Park for Choice Farm Market. 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

0: I sure miss her music. That's Faith Hill, Breathe on the Legends of Country 94.1 Duke FM. Now, there's somebody that hasn't decided to take the home life, and that is Riley Green. I'm going to tell you how you can win tickets from him coming up in the next 10 minutes. It's the Legends of Country 94.1 Duke FM.
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6: Mostly clear skies continue throughout the overnight hours with temperatures dropping into the mid-40s. Temperatures rebound for tomorrow back into the lower 70s, and they continue to warm up into the weekend back into the mid-70s Saturday. For Storm Tracker 6, I'm meteorologist Daniel Nemes.
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Hank Williams Jr., Country Boy Can Survive on 94.1 Duke FM. You're putting in the hard work, so why don't you, have a great night on us. Riley Green is coming to Soaring Eagle Casino Resort next year, June 10th. 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

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If you don't play Conway Twitty, I don't know a thing about love on 94.1 Duke FM. Well, why not have breakfast on us tomorrow? I'll tell you how you can score some donuts after this as Diamond Rio meet in the middle on 94.1 Duke FM.

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0: Jerry Reed, Eastbound and Down at 94.1. It is Duke FM. I'm Mandy Marshall in for Chris Tyler, and I would love for you to head on down to Choice Farm Market on us. It's the Pumpkin Patch Plunge. Now, what you need to do, today we gave you an artist and a song, and when you hear it, you just text pumpkin to 517-694-3853 when you hear the Pumpkin Patch Pick of the Day song. Now, if you missed it today, it's okay. You'll have another chance tomorrow, but on Saturday, October 24th, our winners will go pumpkin picking at Choice Farm Market and get $100 each. 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
12: 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Tom Barrett stood up to his party when it mattered, because Tom Barrett stands for us. But William Lawrence calls himself a socialist, a radical political activist more extreme than any Michigan Democrat. Lawrence called repeatedly to defund the Lansing police, founded a radical environmental group that called to abolish prisons, and even raised bail money for domestic terrorists. William Lawrence is too dangerous for Michigan and unfit for Congress.
13: I'm Tom Barrett, candidate for Congress, and I approve this message.
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0: 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Alan Jackson, Chattahoochee on 94.1 Duke FM. We are giving away tickets to see Riley Green at Soaring Eagle Casino, and I've got your way in about the next 10 minutes. I'll tell you how to score those. Here's Kenny Chesney, Don't Happen Twice on 94.1

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I see it now on 94.1 Duke FM. We love our legends, but we also love our new music too, because Riley Green is coming to Soaring Eagle Casino and Resort. And I want you to go too, so listen in the morning tomorrow from 6 to 10, and we're giving away a pair of tickets, so good luck. Here's George Jones. Hi.

0: Mark Chestnut, I don't want to miss a thing on the Legends of Country 94.1 Duke FM. And, you know, you don't have to worry about not closing your eyes. 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
1: 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I'm Mandy Marshall, and for Chris Tyler, thank you so much for hanging out with me tonight. He's got another couple of days off, so what do you say let's do this again tomorrow on your way home from 3 to 7 p.m. Go out in this world, make it as great as you are, and remember, you're never fully dressed without that smile. Here's David Ball, Thinking Problem, on 94.1 Duke FM. Catch you later. Yes.

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0: It's
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12: Mostly clear skies continue throughout the overnight hours with temperatures dropping into the mid-40s. Temperatures rebound for tomorrow back into the lower 70s, and they continue to warm up into the weekend back into the mid-70s Saturday. For Storm Tracker 6, I'm meteorologist Daniel Nemus.
13: Okay, they're still playing commercial after commercial after commercial after commercial. 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